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0: time zone am I on? What country am I in?
1: It doesn't matter. It's 5 o'clock somewhere.
0: It's always on 5 in Margaritaville, come to think of it.
1: Yeah, I heard that.
0: You've been there, haven't you?
1: Yes, sir.
0: I've seen your boat there.
1: I've been to Margaritaville a few times.
0: All right. Well, that's good.
1: Stumble my way back.
0: Okay. Well, we just want to make sure you can keep it between the navigational beacons.
1: Between the buoys. I got it.
0: All right. 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
1: I'm ready. 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
1: I'm gone.

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0: 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Paul got used to his squeaky sneakers.
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1: Hey, it's Bobby Bones. 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

It's 2 to 3 to 4. When it's last call and the kick us out the door. It's getting kind of late, but the ladies want some more. 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

0: got a gorgeous day ahead. Mixture sun and cloud to start off and sunshine through the afternoon. High of 24 with the humidex at 27. Good morning. The morning drive is underway.
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0: Hey, every day's an adventure when I open this microphone. You never know what's going to happen. What I'm going to say. 533. Good morning. Hello.

0: Well, it is Shark Week. Well, I think it's week two of Shark Week, so it's actually Shark Weeks, but Shark Week is here, and I'm back. So I thought, you know what? Let's try and combine the two. I mean, I'm here, known for my dad jokes, and it's Shark Week, so what do you get? You get this.
1: Attention shark lovers, Shark Week is here.
0: Sharks.
1: And while scientists say your odds of being attacked by a shark are incredibly low, your odds of being assaulted by a tsunami of unbearable dad jokes are about to hit 100%.
2: Dear God, no.
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4: 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Finland!
5: 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Swallow the leader. Swallow the leader.
6: What did the seal with one fin say to the shark? If seal is broken, do not consume.
7: What kind of fish can't you trust?
8: Which ones?
7: A lone shark!
9: A buddy of mine went swimming with sharks the other day. He says it's a fun sport, but it's real costly. Nearly cost him an arm and a leg.
10: What did the shark say after he ate a clownfish?
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1: And there you have it. Proof that not every predator lives in the ocean.
12: Why is baby shark so hard to clean up after all the do-do-do-do-do-do-do-do?
1: Happy Shark Week. And if those jokes didn't kill you, congratulations on surviving the second deadliest thing on Earth.
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0: still in that honeymoon phase. After all, just got married. There is Taylor Swift, of course, marrying Travis Kelce. That's where else but Madison Square Garden. You're going to get married and you're Taylor Swift. Where are you going to go? Now, there's, you know, a lot of people talking about it and a lot of people talk about Taylor Swift on social media. Don't look for her to look for things on social media.
1: It's been so much fun, like kind of mandating a different relationship with social media. Like I can get sent things. When there's so much of any type of opinion about me, it's like, that's not, don't put that in my brain. Like anything you put in your brain, it's gonna, it's gonna like internalize. I'm just like, I have a real priority on being like,
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0: Dustin Lynch, Jelly Roll, 548. Really interesting conversation. It was kind of actually a bizarre conversation that Jelly Roll recently had with some reporters. And he said things can get strange behind bars. Of course, he spent some time in jail. And he said one of the strangest conversations is between some inmates who compare prisons or jails to camps. Like, oh, this camp's better than that camp. And this prison's better than this jail.
1: We're comparing jails. It's a prison. And they'd be like, this camp, that camp, and such. Like, oh, that camp over there is way cooler than this camp. And I get so mad at inmates. I'd be like, bro, we're not talking about malls. Well, we're literally so desperate, we're comparing jails as to what jail was nicer. Like, we're incarcerated. They don't get any cooler. Never been to one that I was like, you know what? All right, just hang out here. I even like the guys here a lot. And nothing about it makes me want to go bunk up with somebody for a week.
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1: From the Skywards News Center, I'm Rafael Torres. Residents have until August 12th to check, update, or add their name to the voters list for the 2026 municipal election using Election Ontario's online registration tool. After that date, any changes to voter information will need to be made through the Town of Georgina's Clerk Division. For more information, visit registertovoteon.ca or the election page on the Town of Georgina's website. A 23-year-old Aurora man is facing charges after police say he drove a car through a walking path, playground, and splash pad at Ajax's Rotary Park while the area was busy with pedestrians and children. Durham Regional Police say officers tried to stop the vehicle twice, but the driver fled before later colliding with an unrelated SUV during another attempted stop. No one was injured, and Ismail Abrahim Zada is charged with dangerous operation and failing to stop for police. A 41-year-old Bradford man is facing stunt driving charges after South Simcoe police say he was caught traveling 93 kilometers an hour in a 50 zone on 10th Line in Innisfil Monday morning with two young children in the back seat. Police suspended his license for 30 days and impounded his vehicle for 14 days, adding they've seen increased speeding in the area as nearby construction diverts more traffic onto local roads. Officers are reminding drivers to slow down, saying neighborhood streets are shared by pedestrians, cyclists, and children. From the Skywards News Center, I'm Rafael Torres.
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2: Today we have a high of 24 with a clearing. Overnight tonight we have a low of 14 with clear skies. Tomorrow sunny with a high of 26. Overnight we have a low of 13 with clear skies. And Friday sunny with a high of 29. Overnight we have a low of 17 with cloudy skies. 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Tell them Big Daddy sent you. And that's your K-Country weather. I'm Antonia Altabonte.
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3: Everything moving well at this point. If you are on the southbound side of the 404, no problems or slowdowns there. Everything nice and clear on Highway 48, and an easy drive starts us off on Highway 47 in and out of Uxbridge. 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And that's the latest traffic. I'm Spencer Costin.
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7: Hey, we're happy you're here, Bobby. Well, Blue Jays, after one win, end up on the losing end. However, if you're looking for a positive, they did fight back. The Nationals had six walks against young Mr. Bieber, Shane Bieber, struggling with a four-run first inning. Jays did fight back, but ended up losing it 8-6. Oh, yes, by the way, Vladimir Guerrero Jr. also left the game with some hamstring tightness. Other than that, yeah, the news was fairly good. Oh, man. Oh, well. Still Major League Baseball, right? Thomas Rhett, Jordan Davis, 614. Didn't win.

0: Well, you talk about good old boys. How about Bill Anderson, who's been around the Grand Ole Opry for an awful long time? How long? How about in the 100th year, he is celebrating 65 years as a Grand Ole Opry member, extending his record as the longest serving member ever.
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0: Bill Anderson, a good old boy.

Luke Holmes, it is a morning drive here. It's Dan Pollard along with you. A little breezy out there. Just taking a look, I could see the leaves still blowing pretty good. And driving in this morning, I could definitely feel it on the vehicle. It is not bad at all. Just a little cooler than we've had in the overnight hours in the past. It is going to be another warm one later on today. But still, we're still sitting at 19 degrees. It's very comfortable. Very comfortable weather, I'd like to say. And the high later today is 24 with that humidex at 27. So not quite as warm as it was yesterday. The humidex will not be hitting into those 30s. And the breeze will continue through the rest of the day. So gusty at times, as they say. On our Facebook page today, we've got a barcode for love for you. A nice little meme to check out. Also, we do have our Mindbender question. 32% of dog owners have taken their dog along doing this outdoor activity. What would that be? Leave your answers at Kate Country 93.7 FM. Tomorrow morning, I'll let you know what the answer to that question is. Answer to yesterday's: 39% of people would give this up for a month to not have any credit card bills. They'd give up their phone, which is probably where the credit card bills are.

0: Those lights went out pretty early for the Blue Jays last night against the Washington Nationals. Shane Bieber on the mound gave up 6 walks in the first inning. 6 walks! And ended up giving up 4 runs. The Blue Jays did manage to get the emergency backup lights on and came close, but ended up losing it 8-6. 6 walks. That is incredible. I mean, they say that walking is good for you. I guess it is, unless you're a major league pitcher.
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0: When you get a bat in your hand, then it's okay for you. But when you're giving them up, not so good. Blue Jays wrap up that series against Washington later on this afternoon with Trey Savage.

0: So, yeah, ever making a Keurig and all the lights are lit up and you think you've hit the button to start things up, and then you go back and, well, there's no extra coffee in the mug. Oh, and all the buttons are still blinking. You got to hit it again. Had one of those moments just a moment ago. That's okay. First world problem. 6:34. It is the Morning Drive with Dan here on a Wednesday morning on the new K Country 93.7. Today's best country. Yeah, if that's the worst thing that happens to me today, then I'm good. Yeah, it's an interesting week, that's for sure, after the big rainstorms that we had. Thank you to Brown Brothers Roofing. They came and made a quick repair for the leak that I had, and boy, kind of perusing social media yesterday and looking at how many people had posted that they had some pumps that had burned out and had a bit of flooding in basements. It was just incredible the amount of rain that fell in such a short time in the early morning hours of Tuesday. And that the storms that, well, actually overnight, more the overnight hours and the late evening hours on Monday. But it was quite the storms that rolled through, and people still dealing with it. And it sounds like I'm in for more than just a short repair on my roof. So now trying to strategize how I'm going to do this, and and we got to get things fixed. That's the thing. If you don't have a good roof, then everything else below is going to be damaged, and you're looking at even more money. So but I want to thank the folks from Brown Brothers Roofing for doing a great job yesterday in doing that quick repair. They were telling me that the phone was literally ringing off the hook because people had so many leaks. And that's when you start to find out when you get that rain coming sideways or just coming down in, it's almost like it's coming down in buckets. You start to find out where things do leak. And, it's a lot like when you have a problem with your sciatic nerve. It hurts here, but it's actually over here that the problem originates. And, you talk to any physiotherapist and they will tell you that is often the case. You know, you're the bottom of your leg hurts, but the pain is somewhere in the back somewhere. It's not unlike a roof, you know. It's leaking here, but guess what? The leak starts way over there.
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0: Well, indeed, you can't take it when you go. And that was the case with Colonel Sanders passing away back in 1980. But a bunch of memorabilia was auctioned off last night in Kentucky. We'll tell you about the interest in that. And, you know, it is an interesting story. And we've talked about this a little bit in the past, that Colonel Sanders actually did live in Mississauga for a little while. And his house, where he lived for quite some time, just sold. Was this year. And the reason they got extra interest in it is they offered people free KFC for a year, and then they got all kinds of bids.
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0: Now there's a house that's finger licking good. We'll tell you what the other items managed to bring in last night. Some interesting stuff, including his bow tie.

0: Megan Patrick, it is 6:47. So, yeah, big auction last night in Kentucky as they were auctioning off some of the items from Colonel Sanders, the real guy, Harlan Sanders, who, as I mentioned, did spend quite a bit of time in Mississauga. Part of KFC, but he lived in Mississauga and then ended up going back to the States where he passed away in 1980. So there's a bunch of memorabilia that they were auctioning off, including a handwritten list of herbs and spices, and that got $30,000 at the auction. So you think, okay, hey man, this is kind of cool. Now I have the recipe from the original Colonel Sanders to make my own KFC. Well, not so much. Now, KFC Corporation originally went to court in the 2000s to keep the contents private, and then they reviewed it and went, well, hang on. Never mind. We'll drop the lawsuit because they said that the herbs and spices didn't match the 11 herbs and spices that are now used by KFC. So go ahead. They figured it might be some herbs and spices for a stuffing recipe. So you could stuff that one if you were hoping to actually come up with the own KFC recipe and impress your family and friends. His bow tie, you know, the famous bow tie, went for $8,000. Now, here's something I don't know if you know, but it was a clip-on. Always use the clip-on ties. Also, he's got a certificate that was naming him the honorary Kentucky Colonel, and that was from 1955. That brought in another $23,000. There are Sanders pressure cookers that went, cutlery sets, all kinds of interesting stuff. And his patent titled Process of Producing Fried Chicken Under Pressure. That was sold off. And he is credited with actually revolutionizing fast food through pressure frying, which is a combination of frying things through pressure and deep frying that cuts down on the time and gives it part of its taste. So, yes, if people were out there hoping to get that magic recipe, they did not get it. And you know what? You don't really have to worry about it because all you have to do is go on the internet and ask. You'll get it.
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3: Southbound 404 volume continuing to look good for the time being. No buildup to mention as of yet. Highway 48 continuing to impress, and things remain clear on Highway 47 in and out of Uxbridge right now. 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
0: I was just about to say that everything's a go on GO Transit this morning. Richmond Hill, Barrie, and the Stouffville lines are all running on time. And weather-wise, got a beautiful day ahead. Got a mixture of sun and cloud this morning. It is breezy. That's the one thing you are going to notice is the winds are going to continue to pick up through the day, and there will be gusty. We're looking at a high of 24 with the humidex of 27, so very, very comfortable. But again, those winds are going to be gusting this morning around 47 kilometers an hour. And it's pretty steady in around 40 as we continue through the rest of the day. Right now, it is 17 degrees in Barrie, 19 degrees right now here in Georgina, 17 in Newmarket, 16 in Orillia. Actually, make that 18 degrees right now in Georgina. It is 17 Newmarket, 16 in Orillia, 17 in Uxbridge, and 17 in Holland Landing.
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0: Have a good time out there today. Weather-wise, it is going to be gorgeous. But it is going to be windy. As you mentioned, those wind gusts in around 40 kilometers an hour, and they're gusting around there this morning. So if you're sailing, I guess that'll be good because you'll be zipping right across the lake. Temperature-wise, very comfortable. 24 with a humidex of 27.
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0: Not so great if you're in a paddleboard, though. Few more waves out there. Well, unless you want that extra work, and you'll definitely get that in today if you're out there.

0: Latest from Morgan Wallen, and this one is a record breaker. His 21st Billboard Country Airplay number one. It's the seventh song from his I'm the Problem record. And that is, okay, so we have Don't We, 20 Cigarettes, I Got Better, Just In Case, I'm the Problem, Love Somebody, and Lies, Lies, Lies that have gone to Billboard Country's Airplay number one. I swear, the guy could sing the phone book, and it'd go number one.
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2: From the Skywards News Center, I'm Raphael Torres. Residents have until August 12th to check, update, or add their name to the voters list for the 2026 municipal election using Election Ontario's online registration tool. After that date, any changes to voter information will need to be made through the Town of Georgina's Clerk Division. For more information, visit registertovoteon.ca or the election page on the Town of Georgina's website. A 23-year-old Aurora man is facing charges after police say he drove a car through a walking path, playground, and splash pad at Ajax's Rotary Park while the area was busy with pedestrians and children. Durham Regional Police say officers tried to stop the vehicle twice, but the driver fled before later colliding with an unrelated SUV during another attempted stop. No one was injured, and Ismail Abrahim Zada is charged with dangerous operation and failing to stop for police. A 41-year-old Bradford man is facing stunt driving charges after South Simcoe police say he was caught traveling 93 kilometers an hour in a 50 zone on 10th Line in Innisfil Monday morning with two young children in the back seat. Police suspended his license for 30 days and impounded his vehicle for 14 days, adding they've seen increased speeding in the area as nearby construction diverts more traffic onto local roads. Officers are reminding drivers to slow down, saying neighborhood streets are shared by pedestrians, cyclists, and children. From the Skywards News Center, I'm Raphael Torres.
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3: Today we have a high of 24 with a clearing. Overnight tonight we have a low of 14 with clear skies. Tomorrow sunny with a high of 26. Overnight we have a low of 13 with clear skies. And Friday sunny with a high of 29. Overnight we have a low of 17 with cloudy skies. Weather is brought to you by S&B Keswick Motors, serving Georgina since 1972 from the corner of Queensway and Glenwoods. Tell them Big Daddy sent you. And that's your K-Country weather. I'm Antonia Altabonte.
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4: A bit of volume now appearing on the 404 southbound, briefly around Davis Drive, and then afterwards you'll find things moving smoothly down to Finch. Finch to the DVP is beginning its show of building this morning as well. Highway 48, though, remains nice and open, and things are still issue and volume free on Highway 47 in and out of Uxbridge for the moment. If you spot something else, tell us toll free at 1-833-NOW-SLOW. 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And that's the latest traffic. 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

0: into that sunset. Well, it's a sunrise. It's early. We're starting off another day here. Good morning. It is Morning Drive. It's Dan Pollard with you, and we're going to mix your sun and cloud today. And then just some sunny skies, but gusty winds as well, and a little cooler, 24, with the Humidex at 27 degrees. Don't forget, Painted Perch just around the corner. You got to get your Painted Perch in there, I tell you. You've got a little bit of time till August the 4th if you want to be part of the competition this year and to get judged. There are some times you don't mind being judged, and this would be one of them. How cool is it to be able to win it? The Painted Perch will be displayed on August the 8th, and that will be at the Parquette in Jackson's Point, courtesy of the Jackson's Point BIA, as Steve Jacobson and his crew get everything ready. So you could still pick up some painted, well, you could still pick up perch. You have to paint it, but you can pick up the raw wood perch at a number of locations in Jackson's Point, at M Convenience in Sutton, at the Georgina Art Gallery, Sutton Home Hardware, Georgina Chamber of Commerce, Miss J's, the Five Corners. Yes, you can catch up with her in Keswick or in Pefferlaw. Wendy Busby is also handing out the perch, and they'll be painted. And again, get them in before August the 4th, and they'll be in the competitions for the adult, youth, or the businesses, and everybody gets a chance to vote on it. All you have to do is show up at the Parquette on the day of the event. It is free, and it's going on from 12 until 5. By the way, if you are buying those painted or the perch to paint, it's $20 adults and $10 for the kids, $50 for the businesses, the money going right back into the BIA, which is giving it right back into the Jackson Point area. So it should be a fun day. Of course, the same day or same weekend as the Sutton Fair and Horse Show, and a lot of things will be going on there. But we just want to remind you that the Painted Perch is a free event, so all you have to do is show up on the day of the event. You know, when I first moved here, I was amazed at how many events go on, and you know, I started listing and putting them in the calendar, trying to keep on top of all the different things that are going on. Another thing, we recently were over at the Legion, and they are doing their Friday night dinners, and it's the last Friday of the month, and you know what that means? Steak time. And they are offering up steak, potato salad, Caesar salad, and a dessert for $18. So that starts at 5 o'clock at the Sutton Legion. Dinner is going to be served while those supplies last, and they've got a band that can get you to burn off a few of the calories after eating. And no more appropriate band title for the Legion than the band The Liver Spots.
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2: Sunshine to start off this morning. Well, mixture of sun and cloud and full sunshine, but we've got some breezes. Gusts up to 47 kilometers an hour today. Might be a day that I follow the instructions and fly.

0: boy.
1: Big and Rich, 722. Wasn't that the story of Jelly Roll and Bunny XO, Big and Rich? Well, she's there, so certainly still rich, or at least she's playing the part, because Bunny XO recently buying a $500,000 Rolls Royce. Now, Jelly Roll would have to be told by about that, because he wouldn't have seen it on social media, at least not directly, because, well, they tell us that Jelly Roll and Bunny XO have unfollowed each other on social media after their divorce. Well, surprise, surprise, surprise. Come on, Sherlock, you haven't figured that one out? I think that happens in most split-ups. You know, sometimes it happens when one does it before the other, or sometimes just at the same time, but it's not, I don't think that really is a huge shock. Is it? No, it's not at all. There are those who are in love, and we've got a barcode for love today on our Facebook page. Check out that meme at K Country 93.7 FM, along with the Mindbender question. 32% of dog owners have taken their dog along doing this outdoor activity. What do you think they're doing? Leave the answers to K Country 93.7 FM. And the answer to yesterday's question, 39% of people would give this up for a month to not have any credit card bills. What is it? It's not their job, because they need that to pay the credit card bills. No, they would give up their phone, which may have got them into trouble with the credit card in the first place. If they're scrolling and, oh, look, Amazon. Oh, look. Oh, I could use one of those.

0: That's right.
1: It is. Hey, Alan Jackson, Chattahoochee, of course, having his last official major concert in Nashville just a little while ago. And what a tribute that was to Alan Jackson, and just to see all those artists out on that night. And we know that tickets were going for above face value, which is not supposed to happen here in Ontario any longer. The province introducing a ticket resale legislation. And again, you're supposed to sell at the what is the retail price. But we really didn't see any crackdown during the World Cup, where tickets were going for twice, sometimes three times the face value, if not even more than that. And nobody said anything. Now, apparently, right now, it is just on the honor system, and that is on the resellers. And this is actually introducing a problem for people who buy season tickets. Now, it's a limited number of people who are able to do it. If you're talking about the Raptors, the Leafs, you know, even the Argos, it's expensive. Maybe not the Argos, but the Leafs, Blue Jays. So you buy season tickets a year in advance. Now, here's the problem. How do you determine the face value of that ticket if you are buying season tickets? Because you buy them in bulk. You buy it at a bulk rate at the beginning of the season. And they don't necessarily have a per game face value. So if you resell, and this is what happens with most people, I'm sure that's how most people get to these games, because a friend, a company or whatever either give you or they resell those tickets. How do you determine the face value of that ticket if it's bought in bulk originally? You know, there's not necessarily a price that's attached to it. So some of the season ticket holders are going, what are we going to do? And how are the teams going to handle this? So it's something that's being sorted out right now, especially with all those Leaf fans who may be hoping that this is the year and renewing their season tickets. I tell you one thing, though, even if you are upset and you go, oh, I'm going to walk away from it, chances are you're not going to get a chance at season tickets again. Most of them are bought up by businesses these days, the corporates, who do keep it pretty quiet at the Leaf games. You notice how quiet it is down in the lower bowls? It's always louder up near the top. Well, I think the beer tastes better up there, too.
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0: So Bailey Zimmerman talking about the genesis of that song, and there's a real family history here.
1: From the start of like what the song means, the very beginning of it is we weren't like rich, right? We were really poor growing up. You know, when I turned 16, I really wanted my grandpa's 2005 white crew cab short bed Chevy Silverado, right? And I'd wanted it, and he was like, okay, $9,800 and you can buy it. And I'm like, okay. So I went and took a loan out from my hometown bank. That was my like first loan, and bought this truck. And then I had to get a job. And so that's where it all started out.
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0: Wonder where this song started out, the genesis. Post Malone, Blake Shelton, Pour Me a Drink, 740.

0: Well, baseball trade deadline coming up. I'm wondering how many Toronto Blue Jays will be saying that. That's when I'm leaving you. Yeah, the Jays definitely will be sellers of the trade deadline as they are now back to 10 games below the 500 mark and well out of the playoffs.
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0: Jays dropping an 8-6 decision last night to the Washington Nationals. Started early, Shane Bieber giving up 6 walks in the first inning. Yes, walking can be good unless you're the one giving them up and you're a Major League Baseball pitcher. It was not good at all. Ooh, give up 4 runs overall.

0: just a little tease for the new album that is coming out on September the 25th. Kenny Chesney is releasing his full 21st studio album on September the 25th. That is the song Carry On, one of 11 songs that will be on the album. And he's teasing his fans by releasing the set, or actually the song list from the tracks. And that is included. That's the second song that is listed on the track list, Burn My Boat there. And what I love going through is going, oh, that's kind of interesting, because one of the songs is a collaboration with Megan Maroney called It's Just Got Weird. So looking forward to hearing that and the other songs September 25th for the brand new Kenny Chesney album.
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2: Still minimal volume on the 404 headed southbound at this point. There's a little bit around Elgin Mills, but not too much. The real volume starts from Finch down to the DVP, which again is to be expected by now. Highway 48 still nice and open, and things are issuing volume free on Highway 47 in and out of Uxbridge for the time being. If you spot something else, tell us toll free at 1-833-NOW-SLOW. Air North is flying direct from Toronto to Whitehorse or Yellowknife. Catch the midnight sun or marvel at the northern lights no matter when you go. This bucket list trip is a true northern wonder. FlyAirNorth.com. And that's the latest traffic. I'm Spencer Costin.
0: It's a go this morning on Go. Stouffville, Barrie, and the Richmond Hill lines all reporting in with good service. And you know what? It's not that bad looking a day. Is it just, I don't think that was proper English. Somewhere, one of my former English teachers is going, really? Were you in my class? Were you paying attention? No. It doesn't look like that bad a day as far as the weather forecast is concerned. There we go. We corrected that. Yeah, we're looking at a fairly warm day, but not quite as warm as it's been. 24, humidex at 27, so very comfortable. What you're going to notice, though, the wind's gusting in around 40 kilometers an hour for the most part for most of the day. It's a great start, though. Sitting at 19 degrees right now in the town of Georgina, 17 in Barrie. In Newmarket, it is 18 degrees, 17 in Orillia, 18 degrees in Uxbridge, and also 18 in Holland Landing with plenty of sunshine on tap.
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1: From the Skywards News Center, I'm Rafael Torres. Residents have until August 12th to check, update, or add their name to the voters list for the 2026 municipal election using Election Ontario's online registration tool. After that date, any changes to voter information will need to be made through the Town of Georgina's Clerk Division. For more information, visit registertovoteon.ca or the election page on the Town of Georgina's website. A 23-year-old Aurora man is facing charges after police say he drove a car through a walking path, playground, and splash pad at Ajax's Rotary Park while the area was busy with pedestrians and children. Durham Regional Police say officers tried to stop the vehicle twice, but the driver fled before later colliding with an unrelated SUV during another attempted stop. No one was injured, and Ismail Abrahim Zada is charged with dangerous operation and failing to stop for police. A 41-year-old Bradford man is facing stunt driving charges after South Simcoe police say he was caught traveling 93 kilometers an hour in a 50 zone on 10th Line in Innisfil Monday morning with two young children in the back seat. Police suspended his license for 30 days and impounded his vehicle for 14 days, adding they've seen increased speeding in the area as nearby construction diverts more traffic onto local roads. Officers are reminding drivers to slow down, saying neighborhood streets are shared by pedestrians, cyclists, and children. From the Skywards News Center, I'm Rafael Torres.
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2: Today we have a high of 24 with a clearing. Overnight tonight we have a low of 14 with clear skies. Tomorrow sunny with a high of 26. Overnight we have a low of 13 with clear skies. And Friday sunny with a high of 29. Overnight we have a low of 17 with cloudy skies. 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Tell them Big Daddy sent you. And that's your K-Country weather. I'm Antonia Altabonte.
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5: Volume continues to be in flux around the Davis Drive area of the 404 headed southbound. Sometimes we're seeing volume, sometimes we are not. Right now, we are not. Looking further down, Elgin Mills to 16th has a bit of building volume, however, and then Finch to the DVP at this point still has its usual slowdowns. Highway 48 is still in good shape for the moment, and we're still seeing an easy drive on Highway 47 in and out of Uxbridge. If you spot something else, tell us toll-free at 1-833-NOW-SLOW. 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And that's the latest traffic. I'm Spencer Costin.
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0: not exactly the good old ways, according to a new trend. This is not good old boys. This is businessmen and executives. Apparently, there's a new trend out there when they are going to work. It is getting warmer, so I'm not sure this is going to catch on. We'll talk more about that in a moment.
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0: of the Hunter Brothers. Talking about this new trend. At least some people are doing it. I have not seen it yet. We pulled this off one time in high school, and I wondered why I never did catch on. But, you know, in the summer, it gets really hot. And if you are an executive or business person, businessman, you have to wear, you know, go to work, and you got to wear the dress shirt, the suit, jacket, and the tie. But it can be very hot. So one of the trends, and it really didn't catch on very much, and I guess there might be still a few people that do it. It's the short sleeve dress shirt, which I'm not a fan of it, but some are. It keeps them a bit cooler, they say. So they all wear the short sleeve dress shirt, but more or less people are wearing the dress shirt, suit, jacket, and tie. But how about the pants? Do you have to wear long pants? Well, some are not this summer as it gets hotter. A recent survey found that people, for the majority, thought it was okay to wear shorts to the office. Match your shorts with, now you gotta be nice looking shorts. We're not talking about Bermuda shorts and things like, you know, crazy Hawaiian shorts, but we're talking about, you know, the nice dress shorts that you can buy, and you tailor that with the dress shirt, the suit jacket, and the tie. Is that okay? I don't know. And it's interesting because this one survey was done just in person, people talking to other people and asking them about how they feel about it. And then they went to social media, and when that question was thrown up on social media, it wasn't quite the same reaction. It was pretty much divided as to whether or not it's okay to wear shorts with the dress shirt, the suit jacket, and the ties, and whether or not it's okay to show off those shins.
1: Walker is bringing the Stanley Cup to Georgina. 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It's the place to be, so much to see, so much to do. It's all here in Georgina.
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0: Cody Johnson in the fall. Just let me get through the summer. Oh, what's that? Oh, it's not about season. Oh, okay, never mind.
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1: Kane Brown Marshmallow, 818. Hey, listen, if you're looking for a change, this is out to our farmers. Of course, we love doing tractor talk, so we're going to send this one out to the farmers. If you're looking for a change on the farm each and every morning, replace your rooster with a duck, because then you can get up at the quack of dawn. Hey, listen, on our Facebook page today, we got a couple of things going on. We got a barcode for love, and also we've got the Mindbender question. 32% of dog owners have taken their dog along doing this outdoor activity. What do you think it is? Leave your answers at K Country 93.7 FM. And the answer to yesterday's question, 39% of people would give this up for a month to not have any credit card bills. They would give up their cell phone, which, you know, sometimes is paid by that credit card. Listen, we got a request from Glenn Brown, who had one busy day. He's with Brown Brothers Roofing, repairing a lot of roofs after the rain we had this week. And he asked for this. Dean Brody and Dirt. So we'll send this one out to Glenn. Hopefully I got a chance to sleep in after tacking all those roofs back together again yesterday.
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0: 8:29, it is the Morning Drive. That is Carter Faith. It's Dan Polder here on the new K Country 93.7, today's best country. Last hour, we were talking about this big auction they had last night in Kentucky. It was a public auction for Colonel Sanders memorabilia. And it was talking about the fact that he actually did live in Mississauga for quite some time, working for KFC. And is it Scott's Hospitality, I believe, which was the Canadian version. Anyway, lived in Mississauga, then ended up going back to the States and passed away in 1980 down there, and some of his memorabilia came up. One was really controversial, or at least it was at one point. It was his 1964 planner, and inside of that were handwritten notes listing herbs and spices. This thing ended up going for $30,000. Originally, it wasn't going to be in the auction, or at least it was being held, because KFC Corporation, the guys who make Kentucky Fried Chicken, said, hang on, are those the special herbs and spices, as in how we make Kentucky Fried Chicken? We may have an issue with that. Well, they did drop their case because they looked a little further into it and found out that the herbs and spices that were listed in this the handwritten notes were not the spices that they use to make the current Kentucky Fried Chicken. So they said that they're not the 11 herbs and spices. So, you know, go ahead. Put them up for auction. Someone has got them, but they're thought to be from a stuffing recipe. So you got some incredible herbs and spices for a stuffing recipe. What if it tastes anything like Kentucky Fried Chicken? I love the gravy. Used to love all this stuff, but can't, you know, being gluten intolerant, can't eat any of that stuff anymore. His bow tie went for $8,000, which, by the way, was a clip-on. They said he always used clip-on bow ties. And a certificate that came early in his career in the 1950s, and naming him an honorary Kentucky colonel went for $23,000. But yeah, the big prize would have been that planner with the handwritten notes in it with all the different recipes. Because, you know, can you imagine if you could be at home and make that homemade recipe? Now, I've seen stuff on the internet that people claim it is the true herbs and spices, but I got a feeling that KFC keeps a pretty close eye on any of that information getting out. Maybe a little more difficult to keep it secret these days, but there is only one KFC. And I said, you know, I used to absolutely love eating it, but when I worked at TSN with David Amber, we used to call it Dirty Bird, you know, on Sundays. Who's going out for the Dirty Bird, so that people in the newsroom could have some Kentucky Fried Chicken. But, you know, it was one of those things that you often, when you were moving, when you're younger and you're moving and you have your friends move, there are two things that you always served after the furniture had been moved. One was any beverages that happened to be alcoholic. You serve them after, because you did want your furniture in one piece. And KFC, if you're buying that, because you didn't want the grease all over the furniture.
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0: Brock Phillips here. It's 8:42. I almost said 9, but no, it's 8:42 on the morning drive. It's Dan Pollard here on the new K Country 93.7, today's best country. A lot of people out, I noticed, fishing recently. There was one morning, Jody was actually out on the paddleboard and got a great shot of somebody who was fishing out on Simcoe. And just, it looked so peaceful, looked wonderful, and hopefully people are catching some fish this year, and it is a good year for the fish. You can tell when somebody's out been fishing, or because when I get to the dock sometimes, I look out and you can see all the seagulls, and they're just looking for crayfish, one thing. That's a fun thing when you hit the dock in the morning and the crayfish, well, the remnants of the crayfish are all over. The gulls have had their feast. And then you can see them fishing as well, where the people have been out fishing and they're just looking for remnants and some of the fish that might still be in that area. But you got to be very careful when you are fishing. I remember a number of years ago, my parents had a cottage which was just south of Bancroft, a little lake called Steinberg Lake, and we had friends on the lake, and we often visited them, and we were having dinner with them one night. So it was a fun day, you know. You get out, do the swimming, the whole thing, and then we were going to do a little bit of fishing off the dock, and then dinner was being served. As a matter of fact, they were doing the steak on the barbecue and getting things ready, and all of a sudden this blood-curdling scream came from the dock, and it was my buddy's brother who ended up with a fish hook in his head. We were fishing for bass, and wasn't me, was not me. In fact, it was his brother, my buddy. It was like, oh Lord, like it's in his head. So of course he's screaming. So his dad bolts down and, you know, don't run. You stay here. And I took a look at it and, okay, what are we going to do with it? So everybody's, okay, well, we got to go off to the hospital. And it's about a 30-minute drive to the Bancroft Hospital. And his dad goes, well, we just made the steaks, and they're hot, and dinner's ready. We're not going yet. And he looks at him, and he goes, you'll be fine, right? And he was not that old, maybe about 8 years old. And I don't know, Dad. He goes, no, you'll be fine. You'll be fine. So what he did is took some snips and snipped off the line, and he sat there, and we all had dinner. He sat there, and you could not avert your eyes from his head because there was a fish hook that was sitting out of it. So we did finish dinner, even dessert, and then got in the car and drove to Bancroft, where they did end up removing the fish hook. He was fine, by the way. There was not a ton of blood or anything like that, but I don't know. He was fine physically. Emotionally, he may have been a little scarred because his dad said, no, we're eating dinner first before we're taking you to the hospital. But I was wondering about that, you know, whether or not that was a situation for Tyler Hubbard, the country artist, because Tyler actually had his wife remove a fish hook from his head recently.
1: You can tell those little barbs
2: really good. Work, yeah.
3: Oh, it's like a big one.
4: Dad, just don't think about it. Mom's just going to pull it right away.
1: Tell me when you're ready.
2: Yes.
5: Oh, yes. Got it.
0: Yeah, so they did get it. Tyler is fine. I'm not sure whether or not they made him sit and wait so dinner was served.
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0: There's a country song in that, though, somewhere. I got a fish hook in my head.
7: We are seeing morning volume showing up on the 404 headed southbound, but you do have to get down to Elgin Mills to see it. From Elgin Mills to 16th has begun to fill in a little bit, but we still have a heavier portion of the 404 from Finch to the DVP, which is to be expected by this time of the morning. Highway 48 is still clear, and no problems or slowdowns on Highway 47 in or out of Uxbridge. If you spot something else, tell us toll-free at 1-833 now slow. 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And that's the latest traffic. I'm Spencer Costin.
0: Thanks, Spencer. Take a look at GO Transit, Richmond Hill, Barrie, and the Stouffville lines, all reporting in with good service this morning. We've got a good-looking day ahead. You know, when you're talking about a summery day, this is pretty comfortable, although it is going to be windy. We've got gusts up to 40 kilometers an hour throughout the day. The temperature temperature-wise, very comfortable. High of 24 and a humidex of 27. Right now, we're sitting at 19 degrees. And again, it is rather windy out there. It is 18 in Barrie, 19 in Newmarket, 18 in Orillia, 19 in Uxbridge, and also in Holland Landing.
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1: Hopefully the wind at your advantage today if you're out there golfing, because it is going to be gusty. We've got gusts up to 40 kilometers an hour. Three of the toughest things to say if you're a golfer. I was wrong, number one. Number two, I'm sorry. And number three is, put me down for another eight.
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1: The trajectory continues to rise for that guy, Josh Ross, born in Burlington, currently living in Nashville, and he signed on with some major representation, the Creative Artists Agency, otherwise known as CAA, and they represent everybody in film, TV, sports, theater, digital creators, and musicians. It's interesting because his people are saying that Ross is going to be represented in all areas. I wonder, does it include sports? He was the defensive back at Western and was looking to play in the CFL at some point, but suffered a couple of major injuries and decided not to do that. And he still loves his hockey and motocross. Hopefully, he stays safe because he made the good career decision being a country musician.
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1: Today we have a high of 24 with a clearing. Overnight tonight we have a low of 14 with clear skies. Tomorrow sunny with a high of 26. Overnight we have a low of 13 with clear skies. And Friday sunny with a high of 29. Overnight we have a low of 17 with cloudy skies. 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Tell them Big Daddy sent you. And that's your K-Country weather. I'm Antonia Altabonte.
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3: 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How are you, Chris?
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4: 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Right to their door.
3: And so it's not dependent on the actual crop that you're extracting any given season. You just always have honey stores there.
4: Yes, I've been fortunate enough to have a good stockpile of honey. So, any time of the year. We'll get into it, but last year was a bit tough for all Ontario beekeepers. Actually, all Canadian beekeepers, I've heard, had a tough time last year. So if it was based on last year's production, we'd all be very sorry.
3: Now, why was it a tough year for bees last year? We talked to a lot of farmers on this program, and we know that, you know, late spring and lack of precipitation, lack of rain caused a lot of issues for conventional farming. Was that the case for you?
4: I'm not an expert, but I talked to an awful lot of beekeepers, and it seems like the general consensus is the lack of rain last summer didn't allow enough nectar to be produced from all the flowers. So the bees had a tough time collecting enough nectar for food and also pollen. And of course, when they put the honey and pollen together, it makes something called bee bread that they feed their young. And if they don't have enough food to feed their young and or eat themselves, that issue gets bigger and bigger as the months get colder and colder. So a lot of bees didn't survive the winter because they didn't have enough bees or young to be adult bees, and they didn't have enough food stores. Even though all our hives seemed very heavy going into the fall, if they didn't have enough bees to keep the queen warm, then they're not going to make it. And the tough part is when they don't make it in April. You know, they get through the cold part of the winter, but they just can't hang on that little bit more before all the stores come in the spring. It's a tough one.
3: Yeah, you really like to see bees make it to when dandelions start popping, because that's the smorgasbord for them in the spring, right?
4: Yes, absolutely.
3: What kind of losses did you suffer, if you don't mind me asking?
4: I wasn't too bad. I was about 30%. I was thrilled, but I had a bear attack, too,
3: in the
4: fall. And that knocked out an awful lot.
3: How bad was that attack?
4: Well, it took out 15 hives in the course of about 3 weeks, thinking I was, you know, the bear's done, you know, it's going to go away. But it kept coming back, and the last time it came back at noon. Now, usually it was in the middle of the night. So some of my hives are near a daycare center that's about a kilometer away. So I called the ministry and said, hey, guys, I'm at a tough spot here. What do you recommend? And they said, well, we can capture the bear and take it away, but that bear will probably be back in the neighborhood in 2 or 3 days if we move it away a couple of hundred kilometers.
3: I'm like, wow, incredible.
4: So they said, unfortunately, the best course of action is to move your hives. So that's what I've done. I've moved the hives to Clearwater Farm, where I also work. And they're thriving and doing well this year. I just crossed my fingers, put up that electric fence, and Let's go.
3: And how do you rebuild the colonies? How do you recover from that?
4: Well, you can do splits, as many as your colonies will allow. They have to be a strong, robust colony, obviously. Buy some queens to help you out there. You can make your own queens, or you can buy nucs, a nucleus hive, which is 10,000 bees and a queen from a fellow beekeeper to build back up again.
3: That sounds like fun. Now, give us one more overview. How do I join the HiveShare program, and what are the costs going to be to me, and what do I get?
4: It's pretty easy. Just hop on HiveShare.ca. All the information is there. I can't read. You put me on the spot here. I used to know everything off by heart. I know a full hive is $800 for the first year.
3: Okay.
4: And you get 60 pounds of honey.
3: Wow.
4: And then, and every year after that, it's $450. You still get 60 pounds of honey every year.
3: And if anyone has ever purchased honey, and this is artisanal, raw, non-pasteurized honey, is that correct?
4: That's correct.
3: That is a phenomenal deal to get local wildflower honey. Chris Campbell from HiveShare, thanks for joining us on Tractor Talk.
4: Thanks, Frank.
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0: Really interesting statement from Riley Green recently. He was talking about his concerts, and he said, yeah, fights do break out, but what he found is actually it's mostly among women. He says, it's always the girls. They always seem to be a little more serious than the guys, and he's surprised. He's seen some videos about the songs that they're fighting during, or playing while they are fighting. And he said one of the songs was, I Wish Grandpa's Never Died. And he said he saw another video, and they're fighting, and the song is Jesus Saves. Like, Jesus Saves? Well, apparently these girls are dealing with the rebound.
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country romance, sweet serenades, and heartfelt duets. 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

0: just one of her latest hits, Ella Langley. It is 9:27. She spent 4 or 5 years playing the bar and cover circuit and was doing 4-hour cover sets at local bars in Alabama as a teen. Then moved on to some writer's rounds after moving to Nashville in 2019 and had her major breakthrough in 2024. And she told Reba McEntire she wouldn't have it any other way.
1: You figure out your boundary with everything. You don't know until you go do it. Mm-mm. You don't know you hate it till you're like, that's not for me. Yeah. But you got to do it first to know.
2: To get to that next step.
1: Yes.
3: Well, I'm grateful for those years. I feel like I got a lot of reps in without everyone watching. You know, I see a lot of people these days are get pulled out of high school or right out of their bedroom playing guitar and immediately start going and playing shows out on these big stages. And I'm grateful I had some years to figure that out.
0: Yeah, you know, and we had the story earlier this week. Jason Aldean said the problem right now with country music is that you get people who have 2 major hits and then they become a headliner in a major stadium. And he said, hey, it's great. But after those 2 songs, what are you doing for the other 80 minutes?

Don't forget, Painted Perch is coming up next Saturday. The Painted Perches have to be in by August the 4th to be part of the competition. And there's still some time to get out there and buy the slab. What do you call it? A wooden perch, unpainted. Then you paint it or decorate it any way you want and put it into the competition, whether you're a child, a kid, or an adult, or a business. It is $10 for the adults. $20 for the adults, $10 for the kids, and $50 for local businesses. The money going right back to the Jackson Point BIA, and that goes right back into Jackson's Point. And in Jackson's Point, you can buy those perches at M Convenience. Also, Georgina Art Gallery, the Sutton Home Hardware, Georgina Chamber of Commerce in Keswick, Miss J's, and in Pefferlaw, Wendy Busby is selling those. So grab your perch and paint them as soon as possible. Get them in before August the 4th. The event taking place August the 8th. They get vendors, food, live music, and there's also a kids zone with all kinds of activities. It's 12 to 5 coming up Saturday, August the 8th. And don't forget, the event is free. 9:32. It's a morning drive with Dan here on a Wednesday morning on the new K Country 93.7. 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

classic and another classic just around the corner. Hey, it is a morning drive with Dan on the new K Country 93.7, today's best country. I know, we're talking about it. CNE, there's a big job fair today. Only up for about 700 jobs, and they had about 50,000 applicants before the big lineups today. They were lining up for hours down at the CNE. That's what they've got, 10 times more than the jobs that are available. Well, they said 5,000 jobs at the exhibition. Somebody had originally posted 700, but 5,000 jobs that are available. So 10 times more applicants coming in. However, it's become such a big thing, they're actually involving some other agencies. So other people like Metrolinx, YMCA, and different folks that are there for some of the background stuff, like resume support and headshots. You can get some free headshots. So that is why people are lining up there today. So they may not get jobs at the CNE, but they may have an opportunity to get a free headshot and get some help on their resume to try and find another job. So it's really become more than a CNE job fair, which is great to hear. Of course, just around the corner, isn't it? August 21st to September 7th, the CNE will be there, and they're looking for specifically for the CNE, vendors and cashiers, retail staff, game attendants, food service, guides, all kinds of different jobs. But yeah, can you imagine that? 50,000 applicants for some 5,000 jobs. It's great. Hopefully, you know, someone hears something, knows something, and maybe they can find a job. If it's not at the CNE, then somewhere else as well. But yeah, I was just taking a look at some of the video, and the lineup is absolutely huge down there. Couple reminders. One is that the Sutton Fair and Horse Show just around the corner. It's Friday, Saturday, Sunday next week. Not this week because we're into the holiday week this week. But we'll be there Friday. I'll be there from 3 to 7. Love to have you drop by our tent. And of course, all the activities getting underway with the crash up derbies, the demos, and all that. And we'll have more details as we get a little closer. And stay tuned because on our socials, you are going to find an opportunity to win yourself a family pass. We've got three family passes to give away between myself and Elle on the rodeo, and we'll have details coming your way later on today and into tomorrow morning as well. So you'll be able to get those again on our socials. Also free, it is the Painted Perch Festival next Saturday, August the 8th. Vendors, food, live music, a kids zone with tons of activities, and of course everybody gets a chance to vote on the Painted Perch, which, by the way, those perch are still available, but you got to get them in by August the 4th to be part of the competition. You can buy them at Jackson's Point at the M Convenience Store, Sutton at the Georgina Art Gallery, Sutton Home Hardware, Georgina Chamber of Commerce, and in Keswick at Miss J's, and in Pefferlaw at Wendy Busby's. So it's $20 for adults, $10 for the kids, and $50 for the businesses. And of course, that money going right back to the Jackson's Point BIA, which gives right back into the community. And the event is next Saturday between 12 and 5. And also, there's an opportunity to help out the folks at the Georgina Food Bank. Now, I had the information written down here. Here it is. The Georgina Food Pantry is going to be doing a food drive at several locations Friday at Sobeys and Freshco. That is between 4 and 8 on Friday. And then Saturday at Zare's in Keswick and Freshco here in Keswick between 10 and 3. So if you can help out the Georgina Food Pantry this coming weekend. Listen, enjoy today. We get lots of sunshine. We had a mixture of sun and cloud, and it's going to be mainly sunny through the day, but windy as well, with those wind gusts up to 40 kilometers an hour. High of 24 with the humidex of 27. Some great summer weather. Enjoy it, because I just mentioned the CNE for the first time. Ick. Oh well. Time marches on. 9:53. 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
1: Today we have a high of 24 with a clearing. Overnight tonight we have a low of 14 with clear skies. Tomorrow sunny with a high of 26. Overnight we have a low of 13 with clear skies. And Friday sunny with a high of 29. Overnight we have a low of 17 with cloudy skies. 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Tell them Big Daddy sent you. And that's your K-Country weather. 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
1: Today will be a high of 24 with a clearing. Overnight tonight, we have a low of 14 with clear skies. Tomorrow, sunny with a high of 26. Overnight, we have a low of 13 with clear skies. And Friday, sunny with a high of 29. Overnight, we have a low of 17 with cloudy skies. 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Tell them Big Daddy sent you. And that's your K-Country weather. 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
1: Today we have a high of 24 with a clearing. Overnight tonight we have a low of 14 with clear skies. Tomorrow sunny with a high of 26. Overnight we have a low of 13 with clear skies. And Friday sunny with a high of 29. Overnight we have a low of 17 with cloudy skies. 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And that's your K-Country weather. 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
1: Today we have a high of 24 with a clearing. Overnight tonight we have a low of 14 with clear skies. Tomorrow sunny with a high of 26. Overnight we have a low of 13 with clear skies. And Friday sunny with a high of 29. Overnight we have a low of 17 with cloudy skies. 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And that's your K-Country weather. 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
1: Today we have a high of 24 with a clearing. Overnight tonight we have a low of 14 with clear skies. Tomorrow sunny with a high of 26. Overnight we have a low of 13 with clear skies. And Friday sunny with a high of 29. Overnight we have a low of 17 with cloudy skies. 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Tell them Big Daddy sent you. And that's your K-Country weather. 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
2: Overnight tonight, we have a low of 14 with clear skies. Tomorrow, we warm up to a high of 26 with sunny skies. Overnight, we cool down to a low of 11 with clear skies. And Friday, a high of 27 with a 30% chance of showers. Overnight, we have a low of 18 with a 30% chance of rain. 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
3: It's a collision-free drive on the major routes. We just have a bit of volume. Northbound on the 404 through Bloomington Side Road, construction in the right-hand lane. And southbound on the 404 slows from Shepherd to the 401. No issues on 48 through Stouffville and Ballantrae up towards Georgina and across towards Highway 12. 12 north and southbounds in great shape. No issues on 7A to Port Perry. And 47 to Uxbridge looks pretty good. 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That's latest traffic. I'm Alexis Deary.
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0: chicken wing day, and I can get down with that. 63% of people say wings are their favorite food, and I gotta say, they are up there for me. It's the Rodeo with Elle. What is your favorite flavor? I am usually going for hot wings. That is my typical. Chris is a hot and honey fan, but more importantly, do you like the little drums or the flats? I'm all about the flats. Chris is all about the little drums, so we happen to swap things around when we're eating, so it works out for the both of us. Now, I did do some research to find out who's got a deal today for National Chicken Wing Day, and you will get 20% off if you go to Wild Wings today, only off of single and double orders. It's Elle on the UK Country. Peeps Pick is coming up next hour. I'm also giving away Sutton Fair tickets on K-Quiz this week, so make sure you listen to that. And it's also Lipstick Day, so we will get into that after the break.
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2: Clear drive out there on the major routes this afternoon. Just a little bit of volume northbound of the 404 through Bloomington Side Road and southbound of the 404 from Shepherd to the 401. 407's in great shape, not spotting any issues on 48 through Stouffville and Ballantrae to Georgina. 47 to Uxbridge runs well, no issues on Highway 12 or 7A out towards Port Perry, and no in-town problems in Keswick or Stouffville. 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That's the latest traffic. I'm Alexis Deary.
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0: you wear lipstick? And when you do, how often are you reapplying? Because according to the Daily Mail, women who wear lipstick reapply 11 times a day. And I was always then awful wearing lipstick because there's no way I am reapplying that much. It's the rodeo with Elle. 44% of women say their favorite lipstick is one of their most prized possession. And you know what? One lipstick, well, it's actually a lip balm, has become one of my prized possessions, and I'm going to share it with you. So it's called Buxom, and it's sold at Sephora and Shoppers. What I get is the Powerful Plump Lip Balm, and the color is Big O. So what it does is it changes the color of your natural lips according to your pH level, and it is so easy to reapply. You don't need a mirror. You're not going over any lines. And I absolutely love this stuff. And I get so many compliments. So there you go. You can try it. You're welcome. And 19% of women can't live without lipstick. And because of that product, now I can't live without that.
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0: are the station with your family passes to the Sutton Fair this year, and I am giving away family passes on K-Quiz, of course, we know that, on Friday. But we've just created another way that you can win family passes, and it's on social media. So if you go to Instagram or Facebook at KCountry937, make sure you're following us and the fair, and just like the post and tag one friend for an entry. It is that easy. So the Sutton Fair is taking place August 6th to 9th. We will be there on the 7th, which is the Friday from 4 to 7. So make sure you swing by the K Country tent and say hello and grab yourself some swag.
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2: It's a pretty good drive out there this afternoon. Just a bit of volume northbound on the 404 through Bloomington Side Road, and southbound on the 404 slows from Finch to the 401. 407's in good shape. No issues on 12 past Brock out to Brecon. Things are looking good on Lake Ridge out to Victoria Corners. No problem on Brock Road to Coppins Corners or on Concession Road 9 out to Claremont. 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That's the latest traffic. I'm Alexis Deary.
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1: Overnight tonight, we have a low of 14 with clear skies. Tomorrow, we warm up to a high of 26 with sunny skies. Overnight, we cool down to a low of 11 with clear skies. And Friday, a high of 27 with a 30% chance of showers. Overnight, we have a low of 18 with a 30% chance of rain. 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
2: Taking a look at the cameras, not spotting any issues on the major routes, just volume out there. Northbound on the 404 slows through the 407 and again through Bloomington Side Road, and southbound on the 404 heavy going from Finch to the 401. 407 looks pretty good out towards Highway 12. No issues on Highway 12. Things are running at the limit on 47 to Uxbridge. No problems on the York-Durham line. You'll find that Durham Road 8 through Roseville looks good. 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That's latest traffic. 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

0: Thursday night events, of course, are back at Sutton Parkett on High Street, and something extremely fun is happening for the kids this Thursday. That's tomorrow at 6 p.m. You get to make your own tie-dye t-shirts and pictures. All materials will be provided. Again, that is tomorrow at Sutton Parkett on High Street. How much fun is that? It's L on the UK Country.
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2: Looks good out there this afternoon. Just a bit of volume northbound on the 404 through Major Mac and again through Bloomington Side Road, and southbound on the 404 slows from Fitch to the 401. Bit of volume as well eastbound on the 407 through the 412, but beyond that, everything's looking pretty good. No problems on 48 through Stouffville and Ballantrae. 47 to Uxbridge runs pretty well. No issues on 12 north and southbound. You'll find the regional roads are in great shape, and no in-town problems in Port Perry or Stouffville. This summer, get outside and commute the fun way. 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That's latest traffic. I'm Alexis Deary.
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0: It is time for Peeps Pick, and this week, Peeps Pick can often be described as a dog in a cat form that loves to talk. Peeps Pick is Boba, and Boba is a Bengal mix. He is approximately 5 years old, and this is how he describes himself. I'm the kind of cat who believes in living life to the fullest with a touch of mischief and a whole lot of love. As a Bengal, I'm curious, chatty, and I will talk your ear off. My energy levels, well, those are sky high, but don't be fooled by my playful antics. I am a cuddle fanatic too. One of my top hobbies is window watching, and I can gaze outside for hours. So if you're into people watching, we could be the perfect pair. Bengals like me can get a bit lonely on our own. Sometimes it leads to boredom driven mischief, but with the right company, I'm a well-behaved, lovable kitty. If you're hunting for a furry friend who's part adventure, part snuggle bug, I think Boba is your guy. Check him out right now at KCountry93.7. He is absolutely adorable.
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0: Megan Maroney had to cancel her concert last night in Denver, but she did try to perform. She canceled the show after two songs, admitting she is extremely sick. So obviously she felt like she wasn't giving her fans the best of her, but also it was a hard decision. She posted on social media that she is quite literally bawling her eyes out in the dressing room, that she would reschedule the show for a later date. And if you couldn't attend that one, you would get a full refund. Nothing worse than getting sick in the summer. It's Elle on the Rodeo. Coming up next, some Jason Aldean for you.
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3: It's the typical volume out there this afternoon. Northbound on the 404 slows approaching the 407 to Major Mac, and again slows as you approach Bloomington Side Road to Aurora Side Road. Construction in the right-hand lane. Southbound on the 404 slow going from Finch to the 401. We have volume eastbound on the 407 through the 412. Things are running really well on 48 through Stouffville and Ballantrae. Just a bit of volume on the York-Durham line as you make your way through Bloomington Side Road. Things are looking pretty good on Brock Road to Coppins Corners and Lake Ridge out to Victoria Corners. 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That's latest traffic. I'm Alexis Deary.
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1: Overnight tonight, we have a low of 14 with clear skies. Tomorrow, we warm up to a high of 26 with sunny skies. Overnight, we cool down to a low of 11 with clear skies. And Friday, a high of 27 with a 30% chance of showers. Overnight, we have a low of 18 with a 30% chance of rain. 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
2: We have new problems out there this afternoon. Southbound on the 404 at Finch, we have a stalled vehicle in the HOV lane. You're going to find northbound on the 404. It slows as you approach the 407. A major Mac again slows from Stouffville Side Road to Bloomington Side Road. We have volume eastbound on the 407 through the 412 out towards Highway 12, as well as on the York-Durham line through Bloomington Side Road. Everything else is running at the limit. No issues on the rest of the regional road and no in-town problems in Keswick or Stouffville. WC Town Funeral Chapel understands that every life tells a story and every farewell should honor it. With compassion, care, and dignity, WC is here when you need the most. WC Town Funeral Chapel, guiding you with heart. That's the latest traffic. I'm Alexis Deary.
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0: If you've ever done a CPR course, you might have learned that you need to do chest compressions alongside the beat of staying alive. And I think that was a very well-known fact. I mean, I didn't take CPR lessons, but that's what Chris learned. And I think most people know that. If you didn't, well, there you go. But there's actually now another song you can do chest compressions to, and that is Ella Langley's biggest hit, okay? It turns out you can do chest compressions with Choosin' Texas because the song runs at 112 beats per minute. So yeah, now that is added to the list of songs if you ever had to unfortunately do chest compressions. It's Elle on the UK Country. Coming up after the break, I will play you that song right here.
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3: Some good news. Earlier problems that we had southbound on the 404 at Finch have been cleared away. There is still volume southbound on the 404 from about Steeles down to the 401. Northbound on the 404 slows past the 407 to Major Mac. Again, slows from Stouffville Side Road to beyond Bloomington Side Road. You're also going to find volume eastbound on the 407 as you approach the 412 out towards Highway 12. Once you get beyond that, everything's looking pretty good. Highway 12's in great shape. No issues on 7A. And things are looking good in town in Uxbridge and Stouffville. This summer, get outside and commute the fun way. 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That's latest traffic. I'm Alexis Deary.
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0: It's time to play K-Quiz. And because today is Chicken Wing Day, that's what your question's going to be based on. It's the rodeo with Belle. If you've been tuned into the show, then you already know the answer. But if you haven't, don't worry. I will give you a substantial hint. Can you tell me, do I have a preference of wings? Do I like A, drumettes, B, flats, or C, do I not care? If you know the answer, text me on the ICD Insurance text line 905-989-0937. And up for grabs this week, I've got family passes to the Sutton Fair. Here is your hint. There's two bones in the one I like.
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0: This August marks the 25th anniversary of Harry Potter. And as you guys know, I am a Potter fan. And if you are too, you've already seen that Tim Hortons is launching Harry Potter donuts and even a snitch bucket. I am seeing a color-changing wand for these specialty drinks, and I want it all. And if you are a Potter fan, that is dropping on August 12th. Don't forget, tomorrow, where you need to be with the kids is at Sutton Parkette on High Street, okay? Thursday nights are back in Sutton. And this Thursday, tomorrow, you can make your own tie-dye t-shirts and pictures, and all materials will be provided. It's Elle on the UK Country 93.7. 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
1: K Country 93.7 traffic update.
2: Taking a look at the cameras, it's a trouble-free drive out on the major routes. It's just the typical volume northbound on the 404 slows through Major Mac, and again from Stouffville Side Road to past Bloomington Side Road, and southbound on the 404 slows from Steeles to the 401. Bit of volume eastbound on the 407 through the 412. Everything else is looking pretty good this afternoon. Not spotting any issues out there on the regional roads, as well no in-town problems in Georgina, Keswick, or Stouffville. Air North is flying direct from Toronto to Whitehorse or Yellowknife. Catch the midnight sun or marvel at the northern lights no matter when you go. This bucket list trip is a true northern wonder. FlyAirNorth.com. That's latest traffic. I'm Alexis Deary.
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1: Overnight tonight, we have a low of 14 with clear skies. Tomorrow, we warm up to a high of 26 with sunny skies. Overnight, we cool down to a low of 11 with clear skies. And Friday, a high of 27 with a 30% chance of showers. Overnight, we have a low of 18 with a 30% chance of rain. 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